Now, see, they don't do this anymore. I'm gonna sing something. I don't want the guys to sing with me. They go, it feels like something's heating up. Can I leave with you? Right. And then the ladies go, ah!

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0: G-Eazy. Turn up.
2: This is the number one in hip-hop and R&B.
3: Yo. Yeah. Turn. Yeah. All right. After this particular practice run, I'm going to practice on both verses. After this, I want you to find a spot that's closer to when the beat drops for the rewind point, for the locate point. We ain't got to be on it all night. That.

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3: 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In case I don't make it. 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
2: A lot of people ask me stupid fucking questions. A lot of people think that what I say on record or what I talk about on a record that I actually do in real life or that I believe in it. Or if I say that I want to kill somebody that I'm actually going to do it or that I believe in it. Well, shit, if you believe that, then I'll kill you. You know why?

0: 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Get the motherfucking money and get the fuck up out of here.
1: Alright.
0: I'll be right here waiting on you.
1: Alright.
0: Yo, M.
1: What?
0: Don't kill nobody this time.
1: Alright. God damn. Fuck. Just...
2: Hi.
1: How you doing?
2: How can I help you?
1: Yeah, I need to make a withdrawal.
2: Mm-hmm.
1: Put the fucking money in the bag, bitch, and I won't kill you.
2: Oh my God, don't kill
1: me. I'm not gonna kill you, bitch. Just looking around.
2: Don't kill me.
1: I said I'm not gonna fucking kill you.
2: Don't kill me.
1: Hurry the fuck up.

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1: When I was little, my father was famous. He was the greatest samurai in the empire, and he was the shogun's decapitator. He cut off the heads of 131 lords. It was a bad time for the empire. The shogun just stayed inside his castle, and he never came out. People said his brain was infected by devils. 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He wasn't scared of the shogun, but the shogun was scared of him. Maybe that was the problem.

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1: 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You know what I'm saying?

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0: 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Huh? Did I tell you not to fuck with me? Huh? Look at you now. Bitch ass nigga.
1: Galaxy. This is who we are. Galaxy.
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2: Oh, yeah, word up. Word the mother. It comes to you out with another one, y'all. 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

0: 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Number one in hip hop and R&B.
1: When I was little, my father was famous. He was the greatest samurai in the empire. And he was the shogun's decapitator. He cut off the heads of 131 lords. It was a bad time for the empire. The shogun just stayed inside his castle, and he never came out. People said his brain was infected by devils. 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He wasn't scared of the shogun, but the shogun was scared of him. Maybe that was the problem.

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0: 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Can you please send rescue?
1: Did you guys have fever or anything?
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1: Oh, how much did you guys have?
0: I don't know. We made brownies, and I think we're dead. Time is going by really, really, really, really slow.
2: Yeah. Smell that.
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2: Bob, we can pan over a little bit. 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
1: 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Hip hop and R&B all the time.
2: This is where the biggest stars come to play.
1: Let's go.
2: 24 hours a day.
0: Yeah, this is the

0: all day.
1: What up, y'all? This is J. Cole.
2: Let's go.
1: Domingo.
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10: Yo, what's up, man?
11: Coolin', man.
10: Chillin'. Yo, you know I had to call. You know why, right?
11: Why?
10: Because, yo, I never, ever called and asked you to play something, right?
11: Yeah.
10: You know what I want to hear, right?
11: What you want to hear?
10: I want to hear that Wu-Tang joint.
11: Wu-Tang again?
10: Yeah, again and again.

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1: Yeah, yeah. Do you, Don Cartagena, solemnly swear to take this game of hip-hop as your lawfully wedded wife through sickness and health till death do you part?
2: I do.
1: All right, then.

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I stroke radio announcer to bouncer. 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From principal to the student body and counselor. 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I don't even believe in breathing, I'm leaving.

0: Cause why? Cause city will fucking kill you.
1: Said you don't wanna fuck with city. Why not? Cause city will fucking kill you.